Ain't nothing like a good breakup song to kick off the second shift. It's Evan Paul, Taste of Country Nights. Thanks for hanging out with us tonight. I got that new country. I got plenty of it. You call me Costco of new country. Ella Langley's coming up for you right after Sam Hunt on Taste of Country Nights.

Two of the biggest acts in country music on one song. Of course that's going to do good. Ella Langley, Morgan Wallen there. Taste of Country Nights. It's Evan Paul bringing you the good news with Shaboozy. Now I-

0: New country there from George Burge featuring Luke Bryan. That one's called Ride, Ride, Ride on Taste of Country Nights. That is something that I won't be doing for a while. On my way to work, I hit a massive pothole. Like, this thing was so big it could have had its own gift shop, and it busted my tire. The whole side of it's busted. I got a tow truck driver coming up here. I don't even know how I'm gonna get home. I gotta call my wife. It's gonna be a whole deal. But that's a later Evan problem, not right now, and it ain't your problem either. I got more of your favorite new country coming up next. Hang on for Kane Brown and Jelly Roll on Taste of Country Nights. 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
1: It's Johnny V and Little Zim. 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
0: We'll be back tomorrow starting at 5 on Q98.5. Hey, it's not a-

Kane Brown recently just apologized to Chris Young because he missed the grand opening of Chris Young's bar, Famous Friends, which is named after a song that Kane Brown is on. He said he was a bad friend. He just missed it. 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Here's Miranda Lambert on Taste of Country Nights.

0: Taste of Country Nights. We're here hanging out with Ella Langley. I saw you just met Blake Shelton recently. Were you like, did you act normal or did you get a little weird?
1: I actually did say, I was like, look, let me be weird for 5 seconds. Let me get it out. All right, done. And I was done. Same thing, I met Eric Church for the first time this year. And we did the Toby Keith tribute, me and Riley did. And everyone was standing at this bar on stage. And it was like Hardy and Lainey and Luke Bryan and Kira Underwood were standing right there. And I was like, all right, I know some of them. Like, I can get by. And then I saw Eric Church, and so I made my way in. And I was like, I'm really not trying to be weird, but this is really cool.

0: New country there from Ella Langley, of course. That one's called Lovin' Life Again on Taste of Country Nights. Our three-year-old son, Remy, all the time, he just randomly shouts out, Ella Wangwee! Ella Wangwee! 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I got brand new country from Russell Dickerson on the way next on Taste of Country Nights with Evan Paul.
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Thomas Rhett, Jordan Davis, Ain't a Bad Life on Taste of Country Nights. It ain't a bad life as long as you're not the guy in this song. Let's do a throwback, Carrie Underwood. Crank it up, Taste of Country Nights.

0: Taste of Country Nights. I'm Evan Paul. We're hanging out here with Hardy. Eric Church has called you the best songwriter to ever hold a pen in Nashville. Do you think your best song has been written yet or is to be written?
1: Dude, it will forever be still to be written. You gotta hang on to that, or it's like you kind of give up a little bit.

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0: That is Stella Lefty and Boston on Taste of Country Nights. And if you're walking around tonight thinking, man, there aren't any good people left in this world, I want to tell you, there's at least one. A Georgia man who found a wallet inside of a Walmart on the floor with a couple hundred bucks cash in it. He brought that wallet back to the guy by using his driver's license and an address, you know, showed up with the cash still inside, didn't want to give the guy his name. He didn't want a reward. He didn't want to give his name. He just gave the guy back his wallet with the cash in it and walked away. Now, here's the catch. The guy that had the cash that lost the wallet got his Ring footage of the guy returning it, put it up on Facebook asking people if they knew this guy, because he wanted to give him a thank you, a proper thank you. People identified him on Facebook as Tyrese Smith. And that is the one good person you can count on that's in the world right there. If you lose your wallet around Tyrese Smith in Georgia, you know it's in good hands. Coming up next, Jordan Davis with Next Thing You Know, Taste of Country Nights.
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1: Hey, I had to drive my husband's truck to work tonight. My car's all beat up, broke down. He's fixing it tonight. He's actually probably in the driveway and listening, but his truck is a Chevy Silverado that I'm driving. And I feel like I'm sitting up so high. Can you play that song for me? But I think it's, is it Luke Combs, Chevy Silverado? I don't know who sings it, but can you play that for me?
0: Yeah, I can. That's actually by Bailey Zimmerman. I'll play that for you coming up. Hang on. That'll be right after this one. Graylin James and Water at a Wedding on Taste of Country Nights.
2: Well, I didn't want to show up, but our families go way back. So when you said your vows, that's exactly where I sat. Thank God for open bars, because watching all this ain't easy. In the middle of y'all's first day.

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1: It's Johnny V and Lil Zim. The Q Morning Crew will give you a chance to win with 6 in 30. We play that at 6:30 and 8:30. 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

0: Taste of Country Nights. Evan Paul here with Keith Urban. When you like sit down to write a song, do the words just come to your head, or does the melody come first? How does that work?
1: If I get to choose, I like a groove, a beat. Doesn't have to be fast, just any kind of beat that I can then play along with, whether it's bass guitar, piano, something, banjo, whatever, doesn't matter, just something. The music is trying to tell a story, and then I extrapolate the story from the music.

Morgan Wallen on Taste of Country Nights with Evan Paul. Check this one out. It's Lauren Elena featuring Chase Matthew. It's Lauren Elena's husband's favorite song for some reason. All My Exes on Taste of Country Nights. Another

0: country there. That's Lauren Elena featuring Chase Matthew. It's called All My Exes on Taste of Country Nights. It's Evan Paul getting a look at what's trending in country music news at tasteofcountry.com. Kane Brown recently apologized to Chris Young. For what? Kane says he was a bad friend because he didn't show up to the grand opening of Chris Young's new bar in Nashville. Now, why is that significant? The new bar is named Famous Friends after Chris Young and Kane Brown's hit song, Famous Friends. Kane was supposed to be there. He said he was a bad friend. He just missed it. He offered to go the next day, but Kane said it was too late. So you can check out more about them. They're cool, though. They get along great. Check it out at tasteofcountry.com.
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Thanks for choosing this radio show tonight. I know you got choices. I appreciate you. It's Evan Paul. Hang on for that new Lainey Wilson. That's coming up right after Kane and Caitlin Brown. This one's called Thank God. I wonder how they split the royalties off this song since they are married after all.

Lainey Wilson featuring John Mayer there. That's Phone Keys Wallet on Taste of Country Nights. Shaboozy is taking over country music. Everything he puts out goes to the top, including this one. It won a Grammy with Jelly Roll. It's called Amen. It's on Taste of Country Nights.

0: New country there from Hardy featuring Tim McGraw, Eric Church, and Morgan Wallen. That one's called MacArthur on Taste of Country Nights. How's it going? It's Evan Paul, proud to be playing that new country for you on the radio. And look, there's a new study that shows taking the stairs is linked to lower risk of heart disease death. 480,000 people were studied, and it found that stair climbers had a 40% lower risk of dying from cardiovascular disease and a 24% lower risk of dying from any cause than people who didn't take the stairs. Man, those are some strong statistics, but I'll still be taking any elevator possible. Thank you very much. Hey, Dirks Bentley's going to kick us off next on Taste of Country Nights with Evan Paul. 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

0: hanging out with John Party on Taste of Country Nights. Tell me, man, how do you keep your songs that people send to you that you're going to either record or you might throw away? How do you organize it? Like through Dropbox?
1: I don't know. The Dropbox thing's so annoying. I'd rather have a CD and then like tell them, I don't like this one. Let's burn this one. But usually I have a folder of like just songs, but actually I don't even do that. Like I just search for them on the email. I don't know. Keeps it fresh.
0: I like that. Do you flag emails or do you?
1: No.
0: What's the John Party email address look like? Like what's coming in? Are you getting spam or are you getting?
1: Lots of, there's so much spam. And I mean, everybody wants your email address these days. Like, yeah, like something important. Like, oh, I bought a refrigerator at Home Depot. I'm going to need that email.

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There's a lot more country songs nowadays doing this. I love when they mention older country songs in the country song. It's Thomas Rhett and What's Your Country Song on Taste of Country Nights. Did you grow-

0: County Fair is in full swing in Pecatonica, and we want to send you to the fun.
1: It's Johnny V and Little Zim. The Q Morning Crew will give you a chance to win with 6 in 30. We play that at 6:30 and 8:30. 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
1: Taste of Country Nights. 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

0: New country there from Blake Shelton. That one's called Let Him In Anyway on Taste of Country Nights. All right, I got a chance for you to get a $500 prepaid Visa gift card. 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

Luke Combs, that's his brand new track, Rethink Some Things. And if it does what all Luke Combs songs do, that'll be another number one. It's Evan Paul on your daily download, Taste of Country Nights. The part of the show where we give you two brand new country songs back to back for you to check out. I think this one's going to be big pretty soon. Cole Wetzel featuring Ella Langley. Here is Jaded.

Taste of Country Nights. I'm waiting on a 2026 remix of Zach Brown Band Chicken Fried. Someone needs to do chicken air fried. That's how we do it nowadays. Here's Zach Brown Band on Taste of Country Nights.

0: Jason Aldean. That one's called Don't Tell On Me on Taste of Country Nights. Hey, tomorrow morning, before you wake up and cook your eggs, the FDA just issued a class one egg recall. Over a million eggs across 17 states, 26 hospitalizations, no deaths reported, but they were sold under several brands, including Kroger, Brookshire's, Country Morning, Simple Truth, and Sunups, as well as various bulk grade A and grade AA eggs. If it's me telling you this, I'm going to say just don't eat eggs for a couple weeks just to be safe and let this recall go. There ain't an egg worth it to get you that sick. I'm telling you what. Coming back for you. Hang on now. I got Dan and Shay's new track. I've also got Kane Brown with Woman next on Taste of Country Nights.
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0: Evan Paul here on Taste of Country Nights. I'm hanging out with Dan and Shay. I pulled up a couple jingles, some of my favorite jingles. I want to see if y'all can sing them.
1: Liberty, liberty, liberty,
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0: 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Can you guys do that?
3: Oh, absolutely. You gotta play that. I'll sing along with it.
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down there with Woman on Taste of Country Nights. Let's do a throwback because we got to celebrate that Florida Georgia Line is back together and going to be doing shows next year. Here's Round Here on Taste of Country Nights.

Riley Green there on Taste of Country Nights. It's Evan Paul. Hey, coming up next, we'll talk about what's trending in country music news. It involves Kane Brown having to apologize to another country artist. Find out what happened after Flatland.

0: back.
1: New country there from Flatland Cavalry is called Never Coming Back on Taste of Country Nights. It's Evan Paul getting a look at what's trending in country music news at tasteofcountry.com. Kane Brown recently apologized to Chris Young. For what? Kane says he was a bad friend because he didn't show up to the grand opening of Chris Young's new bar in Nashville. Now, why is that significant? The new bar is named Famous Friends after Chris Young and Kane Brown's hit song, Famous Friends. Kane was supposed to be there. He said he was a bad friend. He just missed it. He offered to go the next day, but Kane said it was too late. So you can check out more about them. They're cool, though. 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

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Number 3.

0: In at number three, on your Taste of Country Nights top three most requested, Ella Langley, Morgan Wallen with I Can't Love You Anymore. 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
1: Howdy, friends and neighbors. It's Zach Topp, and it looks like we're both here working the second shift together. Good to see you, coworker. 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
0: Here is South of Sanity. Blaine.

is your most requested song of the night. In at number one, Luke Combs and Be By You on Taste of Country Nights. Fun fact about this song, there is no Cumberland Lake. It's actually Lake Cumberland. But when I talked to Dustin about it, he said it didn't work as Lake Cumberland, so they flipped it Cumberland Lake. Dustin Lynch, Think About You, Taste of Country Nights.

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0: That is brand new country from Brantley Gilbert. It's called Good Damn on Taste of Country Nights. 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And get ready to hang with Little Big Town Friday night while you're on the second shift right here on Taste of Country Nights.
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0: country artists, which one kind of taught you the most about, you know, like stage presence?
1: You know who taught me that recently was Eric Church. So when I was on tour with Eric Church. Now I've always believed in stepping back and letting people have their moment. But Eric is really good at letting every person on that stage, when it's their moment, he gets out of the way and lets them have their moment. And whenever I would come up and sing with him, the couple times I was blessed to come on stage with Eric, I mean, he would get as far back from me as possible. You know, and I thought that was just really tasteful of him.

0: Thomas Rhett after all the bars are closed on Taste of Country Nights. Cody Johnson is having a heck of a couple years, man. Here's his latest release. It's called Horseback. It's on Taste of Country Nights.
1: He's a ranch hand in a pinch, man. Hotter than the red on the cattle brand. Cause she's a gold digger with a quick trigger. A cast iron skillet swinging lid flipper. Now he's a double wide on the county line. Sipping on a six pack of Lone Star Light. She did him dirty, took him to the cleaners. Now her

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0: want my horse back.
1: Man just wants his horse back. Cody Johnson there on Taste of Country Nights. Evan Paul hanging out with you, and it's about time to slide on out. Hopefully your second shift is coming to an end. But if you're one of the nurses that works around the clock, you know, 7 to 7, thank you for what you do, first of all of our first responders, thank y'all for what you do. We appreciate y'all keeping us safe and doing the great deed that you do at work. And for everybody else, if you're about to head home, I got George Burge and Luke Bryan's Ride, Ride, Ride to get you there. That's coming up next on Taste of Country Nights with Evan Paul.
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ready for a Thursday morning filled with country music and fun. Because if you are, you're in the right place. Good morning, guys. I'm Brett Allen on the third shift. I've got more of today's country coming up. Jason Aldean right after Matt Geiger. Your string bot.

0: we know that sugary drinks are not good for our health, but there's a new study done that shows that they could be even worse than you think. Trey Pendley, it's Family Man on the third shift. I'm Brett Allen, and yeah, if you've ever been looking for a reason to put down those sugary drinks, or maybe just not put so much sugar in them, there was a major study done recently that showed drinking at least one soda or other sugar-sweetened beverage. And yes, this includes that huge coffee that you have every morning. More than doubles the risk of stomach cancer. One soda or sugar-sweetened beverage every day more than doubles the risk of stomach cancer. This was done with a huge, 100,000 people took part in this study over several decades. It was big. Now, the good news is that artificially sweetened drinks didn't show the same risk. So, you know, your diet sodas, things like that. But scientists say that findings like this are important because, according to the CDCM, more than 60% of U.S. adults ages 18 to 65 report drinking at least one sugar-sweetened beverage a day. Might be time to put it down.
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0: 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That's

Jelly Roll had an 80-year-old fan in the crowd a couple of days ago at one of his shows. He said, "I hope you have the night of your life." It was her first concert ever. Here's Hanson.

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Morgan Wallen never was one for an award show, but he's been nominated for the MTV VMA's 2026 Artist of the Year. Here he is with Ben By Now on the third show.

many loyalty programs do you think you belong to? 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

It's the third shift. Good morning, guys. Thank you so much for hanging out with me. I love working overnight. You know, like, there's a certain peace at this hour that the 9-to-5ers will never understand. It's kind of like we have the whole place to ourselves. It's Charles Wesley Godwin and Luke Combs. Here's Better That Way on the third shift. Oh,

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1: I can tell that you're mad. And I ain't half surprised about that since the day that we met.

Just a reminder today, if you haven't already downloaded our app, now is a good time. Why not get it done? Because you're going to want it this fall when we play all these cool contests, and they'll make it a lot easier to win. So download it today for free. Here's John Morgan and Kid Myself on the third show. We are.

0: was done for.
1: That's Max McDown with Done For on the Third Shift. A guy who writes down a lot. Have you ever seen him writing things down? He can blame Luke Combs for that. He says he's got a couple of band members and crew members that are close friends with some of Luke Combs' team. And he said he was able to meet Luke, and he was talking with his production manager. And his manager was like, look, I can tell that you're on the rise. And then got real serious with him and asked, are you writing all this down? Do you have a journal or anywhere that you can actually write these experiences down and process them? And he said, you know, I have a journal, but it's at my apartment. I haven't used it in a long time. And the manager said that, you know, the one piece of advice that he could give is to write down what you're doing. You know, not only just to process it, but look back on what you're doing. He says, because you're going to miss so many important life lessons and moments. And he says, that's something he took with him. And he does. He writes everything down now.
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sometimes there's a moment in time. Maybe, you know, you had a baby or your kids had a baby. 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What's that thing that got you back to love and life again? 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
1: 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Rolly Romero never follows the script.
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Top was asked to name his country music Mount Rushmore. Who are the four artists that you would put on Mount Rushmore of country? He said Keith Whitley, George Strait, George Jones, and Merle Haggard. People were surprised. No Alan Jackson. Blaine.

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Q98.5.

third shift, and you smell that? It's the smell of new country, guys. I love new country. Six brand new songs in a row. I'm Brett Allen with Tyler Hubbard's latest. Here's Land.

0: Carly Pearce decided to take a chance on a duet with somebody recently, and it paid off. There she is with Riley Green on If I Don't Leave, I'm Gone on the Third Shift. I'm Brad Allen. And no, I'm not talking about that duet with Riley Green. That's not taking a chance. That's, you know, that's a home run and you knew it with Riley Green. She decided to take somebody out of the crowd at her show recently. The guy's name is Chris Cherry. He was holding a sign that said Carly Pearce. And on the sign, it was asking if he could get up and sing with her. Well, the song that he wanted to sing was My Place, and she's never sung it as a duet. It was on her Hummingbird album. But she brought this guy up, and I'll tell you what, man. They knocked it out of the park. Even she looked surprised. You got to see it. It's on her Instagram page right now. You can see the video of the two of them together. But, I mean, I wouldn't be surprised if this guy doesn't start getting some calls asking, you know, if he would be interested in making a record.
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that Spider-Man was a big movie, but just how big, we had no idea. 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Remember when huge hits were like,

John Party making plans to end the summer on Labor Day at a festival called Country Splash, along with Riley Green and Diplo. 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

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Silver Sands Marina is what it's called. We got the track listing listed already. Tasteofcountry.com. It's Kenny Chesney. Just carry on the Third Show.

0: Atlas with Hold My Liquor on the third shift. I'm Brett Allen. You may have seen those little free libraries. They look like just little birdhouses that sit in people's front yards, normally in suburban neighborhoods. 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Take them and you can return books and borrow other books. And it's free. 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Well, now they're starting something else. 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They're meant to hold physical media like VHS, DVDs, and Blu-rays. The first one was made a few years ago by a former Blockbuster employee and VHS collector that lived in California. And they're all over the U.S. now. 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And there's even a website where you can start your own. If you've ever wanted to, you know, let people check out some of your movies, you could put out one of these things in your front yard and have your own free little Blockbuster.
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1: Japan has entered the competition. 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

We are flying through the late night to get to that weekend sooner. I'm Brett Allen in the middle of another long set of Today's Country. I've got Kane Brown coming up, Lainey Wilson with her new one, Phone Keys Wallet. First, it's Florida Georgia Line. Here's Get Your Shine On. I'm a third check.

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Yeah.

Did you get to hear the interview that Evan Paul did with Joe Nichols? Because, man, he unveiled a lot of stuff about AI, about auto-tune. We'll get into some of his thoughts on auto-tune coming up after Lainey Wilson on The Third Shift.

0: Joe Nichols and his new one, C'est la vie, on the Third Shift. I'm Brett Allen. He had a really in-depth conversation with Evan Paul on Taste of Country Nights about everything from AI to auto-tune. And I thought it was really interesting what he said about auto-tune, because, you know, it's one thing to sing a song, put it through auto-tune, put it on the radio. But what he's saying is that we're training singers now to try to sing like auto-tune. Instead of, you know, making that be what corrects people, they're trying to start to sound that way. You know, he says that he kind of tries to limit. He's not going to lie. He says he does use certain things like AI and something called Suno, but he says, I don't want it to build anything for it or for me. I want it to tell me where my blind spots are. So for example, if he thinks he's got a bluesy gospel song, but then puts it through Suno, it'll tell him if the track is right sonically. You got to see this interview. He opened up about everything with Evan Paul. It's up right now at tasteofcountry.com.
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They got a brand new album coming out this Friday called Young. They say it's their most personal album yet. Here they are with Say So on the 13th.

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Thanks again for hanging out tonight, guys, on the third shift. Tonight we talked about why we need to put those sugary drinks down. People starting up the free Blockbuster libraries. If you want to start one of those, that's online, and a bunch more. We'll do it again tonight, starting at midnight. Thanks for hanging out. Here's Billy Currington.

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0: 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Let's start your morning with some new country. She's a member of the Zac Brown Band.
1: Her name is Caroline Jones. Here's You're It For Me, Honey.
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0: We're going to play 6 and 30 at 6:30, give you a shot at Tim McGraw tickets. 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
1: Hey, hey!
0: Like, we celebrate that every day with you.
1: We should eat some cake or something. It's like a birthday, right?
0: Yeah, bring us some treats.
1: Please?
0: It's World Mosquito Day.
1: No.
0: Same day as National Radio Day. We all buzz around in your ears.
1: I thought I was going with bloodsuckers.
0: Daffodil Day. First flower to bloom in spring. What's that song? Rock me, mama, like a daffodil.
1: No, that would be Wagon Wheel.
0: Oh, okay.
1: Wheel.
0: I like daffodil better.
1: Why are we celebrating Daffodil Day in August and not...
0: It's August 20th. Maybe to remember what's coming next spring. National Bacon Lovers Day. Any problem with celebrating that this morning?
1: No.
0: All right. Serve it up. Several strips of bacon. International Hawaiian Pizza Day. You talk about ruining a perfectly good pizza by putting fruit on it. Ham and pineapple cannot do it. Are you a fan?
1: I don't eat it all the time, but I don't hate it.
0: No.
1: Like, if it's there, I'll have it.
0: The equivalent to ruining a good pizza, ruining a good dessert. National Chocolate Pecan Pie Day. Why would you put nuts into a perfectly good pie?
1: Because some people really enjoy nuts.
0: See, if you put nuts in cookies or fruit in cookies, no, it's not a dessert anymore.
1: I have to agree with you, yes.
0: Okay. Also, on this date in history, August 19th, Benjamin Harrison was born in 1833, the 23rd U.S. president. 1866, the National Labor Union was established in Baltimore, making the initial prominent U.S. political push for an eight-hour workday. Remember working only 8 hours? That was the good old times back in the day.
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1: Well, Brooks and Don were recently playing a show at the Grand Ole Opry where they called

0: not a fan for good reason.
1: And who is it's been to 91 shows? What is wrong with you?
2: She says, I love you.
1: Golly, so I guess we're getting a bill for therapy here pretty quick, right?
2: And then Ronnie just handed over one of his electric guitars to this fan who's been to 81 shows.
0: It was a 91 Brooks and Dunn shows, I thought he said.
2: It was 81, let's see.
1: And who is it's been to 91 shows?
2: Oh, 91, you win. But now Kix Brooks, he sounds like Jeff Foxworthy. This is Kix Brooks.
1: What is wrong with you?
2: This is Jeff Foxworthy.
3: Roll that up, I'm cold.
2: That's the same guy.
1: What is wrong with you?
3: Roll that up, I'm cold.
0: All right. Do you think that he's been told that before? That's funny.
2: Oh, I have to. It's like a voice doppelganger.
0: Wow. All right. And now Gary LaVox was recently on Tasty Country Nights where he admitted that he finds it very weird. He has a hard time accepting the fact that, like, today's generation of country artists actually look up to, like, Rascal Flatts and him for the music they were making in the early...
2: Of course they do.
0: That they were inspired by Rascal Flatts, I guess. And apparently he's inspiring, you know, upcoming generations, too.
1: He sounds just like me. Get it, bud?
2: Yeah, it's like a video he posted on his personal Instagram page, I think.
0: So maybe he was scrolling Instagram and saw this video of this kid and thought, hey, that kid sounds like me. Let me try.
1: It's a spider.
0: You do, too. Oh, wow.
2: All right, you can see the video and more that's going on in Nashville inside the Q98.5 app.
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5: Good morning, Johnny. Good morning, Lil Zim. In case you missed it, here are the top stories last night on Eyewitness News at 10. Jimmy Vitale, the former owner of Stone Eagle Tavern and Cliff Breakers in Rockford, pleaded guilty to forgery in Winnebago County Court. It was part of a plea deal. Prosecutors charged him and his former bookkeeper with tax evasion and other crimes after an investigation by the Illinois Department of Revenue. Vitale pleaded guilty to the lesser charge of forgery and was sentenced to 2 years of probation with restrictions and community service. If you use the tollway, get ready to pay more. Yesterday, the tollway board approved a hike on passenger cars, about 45 cents per toll per car, and a 30% increase for commercial vehicles. And starting in 2029, there will be automatic increases every other year based on inflation. The hike will help fund a 15-year, more than $26 billion capital investment program. The new hike rate starts in January. And the last county fair in the state line kicked off its first day yesterday at the fairgrounds in Pecatonica. The Winnebago County Fair is the last hurrah of the summer, if you will. Every day you can see lumberjack shows, dog demonstrations, circus performances, and 4-H animals. It'll cost you $5 to get in today, Saturday, and Sunday. And then the price goes up to $7 on Friday, actually, and Saturday. Just in case you missed it, you're now all caught up. I'm Wendell Edwards.
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1: Well, since Zim broke the dart yesterday.
2: I sure did.
1: I'll have to get that fixed. We're going to do rock, paper, scissors to see who goes first. All right, here we go.
2: Oh, I had scissors, you had rock.
1: You win. All right, kick us off.
2: All right, so we know what it means to get crunchitized now, and apparently it's not something you want to experience.
1: Crunchitized?
2: Yes.
1: Okay.
2: Like, think Captain Crunch here. Okay. A Texas fishing YouTuber called Captain Crunch Boats was live streaming boaters at a public dock when an argument broke out. He even waved and said, "See you later, Karen." I'm guessing the person that's was causing the trouble. But moments later, somebody came up behind him and stabbed him. The whole thing was caught on his 75-minute live stream, which is now part of the police investigation, so don't think you can go watch it. But somehow things got even more bizarre. The suspect allegedly slashed another fisherman's truck tires because he thought it was Captain Crunch's truck. The good news is Captain Crunch only suffered minor injuries and has been released from the hospital. So maybe he'll just stick to, you know, fishing videos now. Not, you know, fighting.
1: What's this guy doing?
2: I don't know. No, it sounds like he was pretty innocent. That other guy, though, whoo, Lord.
1: Here's a story that proves being hangry can apparently take things way too far.
2: Uh-oh.
1: 19-year-old Indiana man is facing a felony after police say he threatened to bomb an Applebee's on Instagram because his food was taking too long.
2: So he's sitting in the restaurant and he goes on Instagram and says he's going to bomb it?
1: Yep. Police say he posted the restaurant's exact address and a picture of the inside. The FBI tipped off police who searched the place and found nothing, but Applebee's still closed early and kicked everybody out. Officers tracked the post to the man's apartment at Indiana University. He admitted making it and basically said, quote, "I was hungry, tired, and mad." He insisted it was just a stupid post and he wasn't serious. Well, buddy, when you threaten to blow up an Applebee's because your mozzarella sticks are taking too long, nobody gets to call that a five-star dining experience. He's now facing up to 2.5 years in prison, so hopefully his next meal comes with a side of patience.
2: For real.
1: Blowing up Applebee's, you are our dummy of the day.
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1: Jared is joining us this morning. What are you up to?
2: Driving my youngest to summer camp.
0: What's on their agenda today, do you know?
2: He's probably hoping for a water day, but we'll see.
0: I'm hoping for a water day. I want to do that.
2: I know, right?
0: Now, hey, have you ever played our Showbiz Pop Quiz before?
2: No, but we listen to it on the way to camp every day.
0: I love it. All right, another first-timer where you're going to have 30 seconds. If you don't know an answer, just say pass. We can always come back to it if you got time.
2: All right. Got it.
0: 30 seconds on the clock. And again, if the kids want to jump in and help answer any of these questions on the way to camp, we can do that.
2: Okay,
0: here we go. First one, Zim, what is it?
1: What is the name of the United States national anthem?
2: Star Spangled Banner.
0: Yes.
1: What TV show features an alternate dimension called the Upside Down?
2: Stranger Things.
0: Yep.
1: What actor played Alex Keaton on the 80s TV show Family Ties?
2: Pass.
1: Which famous children's character lives in the Hundred Acre Wood?
2: Pass.
0: Okay.
1: Which artist painted The Starry Night, the famous painting?
2: Starry Night. Oh, God, who is that?
0: That's all right. No, we just got the buzzer. Again, it's a whole different story whenever that timer is in your ear. But
2: It is. I do better when nobody's watching or listening.
0: All right, let's get back to the ones we didn't get here.
1: So the actor that played Alex Keaton on the TV show Family Ties.
0: That would be Michael J. Fox. Michael J. Fox played that.
1: The famous children's character lives in the Hundred Acre Wood.
0: I know I recognize it.
1: If you like, say he lives with a pig and a tiger and
0: Winnie the Pooh.
1: Yeah.
0: Winnie the Pooh.
2: Tigger. There we go.
0: I was more a Tigger guy. He bounced around. Okay.
1: And the artist that painted Starry Night.
2: Van Gogh?
1: That is correct. Van Gogh.
0: Okay.
2: There we go.
0: Hey, but the great thing is you're still going to Van Gogh to the show.
1: Oh, very nice. Yes, you're going to see Sugarland.
0: Yep.
2: Awesome. Thank you, guys.
1: You're welcome. The show is October 23rd at the BMO Center in Rockford.
2: Awesome. Thank you very much.
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1: And I'm Little Zim.
0: We got local celebrity birthdays coming up around 6:25. 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

So Happy You're Alive happens at 625. 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

0: tickets. He's at Alpine Valley this Saturday. We're doing that at 6:30 with 6 and 30 on Q98.5. But news out of Nashville coming up next.
1: If you'd ever wondered what it would Gary LaVox would sound like singing Itsy Bitsy Spider, well, we'll find out.
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1: Well, Brooks and Don were recently playing a show at the Grand Ole Opry where they called out a fan for good reason.
2: And who is it's been to 91 shows? What is wrong with you?
3: She says, I love you.
2: Golly, so I guess we're getting a bill for therapy here pretty quick, right?
3: And then Ronnie just handed over one of his electric guitars to this fan who's been to 81 shows.
1: It was a 91 Brooks and Dunn shows, I thought he said.
3: It was the 81, let's see.
2: And who is it's been to 91 shows?
3: Oh, 91, you win. But now Kix Brooks, he sounds like Jeff Foxworthy. This is Kix Brooks.
2: What is wrong with you?
3: This is Jeff Foxworthy.
4: Roll that up, I'm cold.
3: That's the same guy.
2: What is wrong with you?
4: Roll that up, I'm cold.
3: All right.
1: Do you think that he's been told that before?
3: Oh,
1: that's
3: I
1: funny.
3: Have to. It's like a voice doppelganger.
1: Wow. All right. And now Gary LaVox was recently on Taste of Country Nights where he admitted that he finds it very weird. He has a hard time accepting the fact that, like, today's generation of country artists actually look up to, like, Rascal Flatts and him for the music they were making the early...
3: Of course they
1: that
3: do.
1: That they were inspired by right. Rascal Flatts, I guess. And apparently is inspiring, you know, upcoming generations, too.
2: He sounds just like me. Get it, bud?
3: Yeah, it's like so a video he posted on his personal Instagram page, I think.
1: So maybe he's scrolling Instagram and saw this video of this kid and thought, hey, that kid sounds like me. Let me try.
2: It's a spider.
1: You do, too. Oh, wow.
3: All right, you can see the video and more that's going on in Nashville inside the Q98.5 app.
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1: out of style. Ooh, okay.
0: Born in Texas on August 20th. Also born on this date, legendary pioneer of the Nashville sound named Gentle Jim, a Gentleman Jim, Jim Reeves, and Justin Tubb, the eldest son of country music icon Ernest Tubb. Also born on this date. We're so happy you're alive. We do it around 6:25. Local celebrity birthdays today. Zim, who you got?
1: We got Rebecca Grimmett and also Philip Newhouse celebrating birthdays today. So happy birthday.
0: Chris Kahn, happy birthday to you. Patrick Adoyo. And we got a app message from Shell in Loves Park. My son, Jalen Pipple, is turning 18 years old today.
1: Well, happy birthday, Jalen.
0: The big 1-8. He can, what, vote? Buy cigarettes. I mean, don't want to do that. You want to vote, but not the other thing. Who do we forget today? Who's celebrating? Message us on the Q98.

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0: 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The radio game show that is sweeping the country.
1: Well, well.
0: 6 and 30 on Q98.5. I'm Johnny V.
1: And I'm Little Zim.
0: We are geniuses in our own mind, I guess, here.
1: Yeah.
0: All right, Maggie, going to take her shot at 6 and 30. What are you doing this morning?
2: Not much. Just hanging out with the dog today. Starting a new job next week, so just enjoying my last week of freedom.
0: What's your wet nose's name?
2: Her name is Darlene.
0: Oh, Darlene the dog. What a great name for a dog, Darlene.
2: I didn't give her that name. She came with that name.
0: I got it. She rescued you, I bet.
2: Yes, she did.
0: Okay. Chance to win Tim McGraw tickets. We got 6 songs in 30 seconds that you're going to need to identify. They're all Tim McGraw songs, so all you need to do is just yell out the name of the song when you recognize it, okay?
2: All right.
0: Okay, if there are any of these you don't know, say pass. You can always come back to it. Here we go, Zim. 30 seconds on the timer.
1: Got it.
0: What Tim McGraw song is this?
3: Mr. Kid in the World.
2: Don't take the girl.
0: Yes.
1: All right, 26 seconds.
0: 5 more to go. Here is song number 2. What's the name of this one?
3: You're my best friend.
2: My best friend.
0: Yeah.
1: Woo! 22 seconds left.
0: Plenty time. Song 3.

0: Okay.
1: All right.
2: 10 seconds.
1: 10 seconds. Three more to go. Let's see if we can get these. What is this one?
3: I grabbed my phone from my pocket. I called Mama.
4: I called Mama?
1: Yes. Woo! Put that in.
2: 2 seconds.
1: All right, 2 seconds. We still got two and one to get back to you. Let's see if we can get this done, how many we can get. What's the name of this one?
3: I may be a real bad boy.
4: Real bad.
1: Real good man.
4: Yeah.
1: Well, we didn't get 6 and 30, and the one you didn't get.
3: Oh, she never lets it go to her heart.
1: She never lets it go to her heart. But we do let you go to see Tim McGraw.
4: Are you serious?
1: Yes, you're going to see Tim McGraw.
4: Oh, my gosh. Thank you so much.
5: 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Yeah. 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

0: cameras will you pass on your way to work on State Street today? There's a lot of controversy about these cameras right now.
1: There is, but, you know, love them or hate them, they did a good thing recently.
0: We'll find out what that was in less than 10 minutes of Q98.5.
2: Well, it was down some street we couldn't even pronounce. We were stuck in the middle, loving every ounce. Tequila was cheap, but the flow we were feeling was real.

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2: A lot of news, not just in our area, but around the country about communities not wanting flock cameras all over the roads for the wrong reasons. Yeah. I guess if they're not being used, I guess there's even been some police officers that have been let go because they were using flock cameras for the wrong reasons. But it sounds like this was a positive outcome.
1: Yeah, I mean, there are, you know, some valid concerns about these things. But on, what was it, Tuesday, a 15-year-old girl was injured in a hit and run on Auburn. And, well, long story short, police used flock cameras to determined the vehicle responsible. They then located the vehicle, the person, and he was arrested.
2: I guess I can see where, again, if you know around the time that this incident happened, mm-hmm. and then know that the cameras are in that neighborhood, you can basically get the list of every car that went through there and mm-hmm. then just narrow it down.
1: Mm-hmm. Okay. Because they originally started on Tuesday asking for public help, you know, finding the vehicle and the driver responsible. So I don't know if they got a tip, so they kind of had a general idea of what kind of car they were looking for. But yeah, flock cameras helped them locate the person.
2: All right. If you want to see who it was arrested and more on how they used these cameras to find him, the story's inside the Q98.5 app.
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0: 657 to Q98.5. You know, you can find out if you've been flocked, if your car has been tracked by a flock camera, Zim.
1: Yeah, you just looked mine up.
0: I'm going to put yours in. 3, 0, 8, 5. Entering, has Zim been flocked? No.
1: I haven't?
0: You have not. Okay.
1: Whoa.
0: All right, I'm going to put mine in now. Okay, have I been flocked? Hitting search. Huh?
1: You have?
0: Yes. November 26, 2025 at 7:11 p.m. Crest Hill PD in Illinois. Terry Silken was the officer. That can't be my...
1: Where were you?
0: I don't even... That's around like Thanksgiving. I don't think I was even in that part of the country. Oh, no. Somebody's driving my car. I don't even know it. What's happening?

0: 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I'm Johnny V.
1: And I'm Little Zim.
0: The Winnebago County Fair is going on. Zim will have a full recap of her family's day at the fair yesterday. And your chance to win tickets, we'll do that around 8:30 with 6 and 30 on Q98.5.

0: you need money for back to school stuff, even though your kids might already be back in class?
1: Now I need stuff.
0: We've got $500 in Hall Pass cash. 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

0: quiz around 7:45. Give you a shot to win Sugar Land tickets for their Rockford concert. Q98.5. 7:14 with Johnny V and Little Zim. The Zimmerman family had the day at the Winnebago County Fair yesterday.
1: Yeah, we sure did. Me and the kids went in like early afternoon. My husband met us there after he got off work.
0: You guys went in with the mega pass. Now, you thought you might make it all the way to the Miss Winnebago County Fair pageant, but you didn't get to that because the girls, I think, ate too much and rode too much this year, sounds like, from what happened last night. We won't get into many details about that.
1: Let's just
0: people
1: say,
0: are just waking up.
1: I think I took, like, me and the girls got there at like 2. I left a little bit earlier. My husband and them got home a little bit after 9. They rode rides pretty much the entire time.
0: And you were showing me like kind of the how the day went. You get a picture of the girls as you're going to the fair. It's all smiles. And then maybe a couple hours in, one has their head down in their lap.
1: Like normally they have never, like they get car sick and stuff, but they've never had problems with the rides. And like we took multiple breaks and they thought, oh, let's eat something.
0: Nope. So yeah.
1: So anyway, got woke up and probably around 11:30, my youngest running in our bedroom and then proceeds to puke all over the bathroom.
0: Okay, yes. Okay, good.
1: Mm-hmm. So not in the toilet either, friends.
0: Missed it. So you didn't make it to the Miss Winnebago County Fair Queen pageant, but we do know who got the crown last night. Morgan Samario. Samario?
1: Sounds good to me.
0: Queen Morgan.
1: That's right.
0: They will call her Queen Morgan. So congratulations to her. And we'll check on Zim's girls here. hope they make it to the first day of school Monday. You feeling good?
1: Oh, they're going.
0: Hey, we do have a chance to win some Winnebago County Fair tickets. We'll do that around 8:30 with 6 in 30.
2: 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Got something to say? Reach out. 815-229-0985. Hang around because we've got more with the Q Morning Crew next on Q98.5.
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0: 722, the Q Morning Crew. We've got a new episode of the Real Housewives of Pecatonica.
1: We do?
0: Yes. I'm getting some scoop, and they'll tell you what we're talking about.
1: I'd like to know, too.
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0: 104.5. Laney, 729 with the Q Morning Crew. On this episode of The Real Housewives of Pecatonica, the wives have a monopoly on queen crowns.
1: Well, hold on now. When the county fair takes place in your village, that's, you know,
0: I guess
1: a lot of
0: true.
1: The local kids participate.
0: But there are other little villages and towns in Winnebago County that...
1: Yes.
0: Yeah, but
1: well, it's not my fault they don't come out and participate.
0: But Peck now has both the Miss Winnebago County and the Junior Miss this year.
1: Yes.
0: And we found out Morgan Samario is the Miss Winnebago County and the Junior Miss.
1: Her name's Khaleesi Sutherland.
0: Okay. So this is another reason why I feel like Amazon should expand their drone service to the Pecatonica.
1: Because royalty lives there?
0: Well, you know, they got to get every, you know, they're too busy getting the stuff ready for their royalty. That's right. You don't have time to go to the store. You should drop it right in our backyard. And it sounds like nearly 500 cities and towns by the end of this year may have drone service from Amazon. Now, how close are we going to get to a Dupec area?
1: Probably not for a very, very long time, but we'll see.
0: Now, Chicago, though, I guess, is...
1: Chicago is on the list, yeah. Okay. It's one of the metro areas that will be getting it by the end of the year.
0: I'm trying to think what I would actually get. Like, something I need to have dropped in my backyard in, like, 30 minutes. That's how fast. If you get on your little app and you're like, I need... What would you need in 30 minutes or less? I can think of a few things. Toilet paper.
1: See, that's the things I've never ordered Amazon, and I know you can, and I probably should.
0: I can think like when I'm making my smoothies, I'm like, oh, I just ran out of yogurt. Drops it in the backyard in 30 minutes.
1: I mean, I don't know how I feel about the drones delivery thing. It seems very odd. And I can just see my dogs swiping it out of the air and... Then I'm in big trouble.
0: Do they have cameras on these drones? Do they watch
1: I'm sure.
0: I know you already have cameras pointed into your backyard. Yeah. Part of that Real Housewives of Pecatonica drama.
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16: Good morning, everybody, and happy Thursday. Patchy fog, more sunshine with a high of 80. Partly cloudy tonight with a low of 60. Chance for showers tomorrow. Isolated thunderstorms with a high of 80. From the Eyewitness News First Warn Weather Center, I'm meteorologist Joey Marino on Rockford's number one for New Country.

0: 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We've got a chance for you to see Sugarland when they come to Rockford. 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
1: Which superhero is known as the Dark Knight? 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
0: Okay, Joe is our contestant this morning. Joe, what are you doing?
2: I just dropped off the kids for their first full day of school and now headed to work.
1: Where do they go?
2: St. Bridget's.
1: I'm a lifelong Catholic school kid myself.
2: They are too.
1: Great discipline, great education, that's for sure. I needed it.
2: I agree.
1: I needed the discipline, that's for sure.
0: Like, are you sure that?
1: Yeah, it didn't work. Have you ever played our Showbiz Pop Quiz before?
2: I have.
1: Have you been a champion and got a perfect 5 out of 5?
2: No.
1: That is our goal today. Let's get that done with the chance to win some Sugar Land tickets. If you don't know the answer to any of these questions, just say pass. We can always come back to it if you have time, all right?
2: All right.
1: All right, Joe, here we go. First question.
0: Which superhero is known as the Dark Knight?
2: Batman.
1: Yes.
0: Which Netflix series follows Wednesday Addams during her time at Nevermore Academy?
2: Addams Family?
1: Addams Family?
0: No.
2: Wednesday? Wednesday?
0: Yes.
1: Yes.
3: Yep.
0: What is the name of Mickey Mouse's dog?
2: Pluto?
3: Yep.
0: Which movie gave us the quote, "On Wednesdays, we wear pink"?
2: Mean Girls.
3: Yep.
0: Yes. Which animated Comedy Central show follows four boys named Stan, Kyle, Cartman, and Kenny?
2: South Park?
1: That championship banner again. Joe is a winner, and you are going to the show.
0: Yes, you are going to see Sugarland at the BMO Center in Rockford on October 23rd.
2: That's awesome. Thank you.
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1: And I'm Little Zim.
0: What did you eat at the Winnebago County Fair yesterday?
1: I had some cheddar fries, but I also had pizza that we love to get every year where they make it fresh there for you. It's right in front of, like, the entertainment tent.
0: Well, hey, great day to go to the fair. Sun, high of 81 today, 62 at Q98.

0: 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It's 8:05. The Q Morning Crew. I'm Johnny B.
1: And I'm Little Zim.
0: It is Friday Eve. That's what we call Thursday. Gets us into the weekend faster. 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

0: We want to come see you on your big green tractor or wherever you are getting through the workday, because we've got a work perk from Rockford Siding and Windows.
1: Yeah, I can score you a Starbucks gift card, some nothing but cakes.
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2: Who knows, I got a time. And there's a few in here tonight. Well, I learned my lesson too many times. Blows like you.

0: 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That's Tucker Wetmore at 8:14 with the Q Morning Crew. Johnny V and Little Zim got Winnebago County Fair tickets to give away at 8:30 with 6 in 30. My mom and dad are cleaning out the house, wanting to get out of this big house. Plus, I want them to get out because of the stairs.
1: Oh, yeah.
0: My parents in their 80s. Stairs are dangerous.
1: Mm-hmm.
0: So, going to downsize, get them into more of a one-level apartment. So I'm getting calls every couple days. Hey, I found this in a closet. Do you want your Matchbox cars and this little track?
1: Are you saying yes?
0: Well, I'm like, you know what? Yes, but I know some friends and family members I'll give it to. Because I'm like, I don't have any kids. Wrigley, my dog's not going to play with. She'll eat them.
1: Yeah.
0: But do you have a bunch of childhood toys and memorabilia still stored at your parents' house?
1: My mom is very good at finding a way to get it back to me so I can house the crap. But
0: You're still going from hoarding it at one place to hoarding it at another?
1: Yeah. She did have a lot of our like old tights, like my old Barbies and baby dolls. And then because she watched our kids, like especially when we still lived in Rockford, she watched them when we were at work. So they played with it. Now that they're all old enough and not playing with those a lot of toys, she probably got rid of them. But I'm like, or she's passed them on to
0: somebody else.
1: Mm-hmm.
0: Some of that stuff valuable. I mean,
1: right? There was like some old Barbies in there, man. I think I had a few that were my mom's when she was a kid, and they're still in good condition. And it's like, man, they were probably worth some money.
0: Childhood toys or memorabilia you still have stored at your parents' house?
2: My Xbox 360.
1: Oh. Do you leave it there to play when you go to your parents' house? Or
2: No, it's still in storage. It's in a tub.
3: So we were hoping that it was that big Barbie car that everybody's obsessed with, but apparently my parents got rid of that already.
0: No! Oh, no. Oh, I think that pink one that you could drive like a little go-kart kind of thing.
3: Okay. The Corvette, that would have been nice, but no, they got rid of that one.
0: All right, so you might want to check with the folks if you still got some of your old toys there. See what is still in storage before they get rid of it. But do you have some old childhood toys and memorabilia stored at your parents' house? What do you got?
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0: play 6 and 30 for a shot at Winnebago County Fair tickets in minutes on Q98.5. Our social cue. Do you still have childhood toys stored at your parents' house? And what is still there? Anything at your folks'?
1: I don't think so. There's some childhood trophies and stuff like that. Football, baseball. You know what? I have a rocking horse that I had when I was a kid, and my kids still have it now.
0: Okay. Kids are using it, not just sitting there in storage. But what do your parents still have from your childhood?

0: 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It's 8:30. Time to play 6 in 30. 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We're going to do 6 TV themes today.
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0: 80s and 90s TV themes. Here's the first one you'll need to know.
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2: Never mean it no harm.
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0: All right, you know the name of that TV show and 5 others for a chance to win. 815-229-0985 or just press the call us button on the Q98.5 app. Man,

0: It's America's favorite new game show, 6 and 30 on Q98.5. I'm Johnny V.
1: And I'm Little Zim.
0: All right, Jordan going to take his shot to win some Flannel Jam 4 tickets. Doing anything fun this morning?
2: Oh, no, just work.
0: Oh, yes.
1: Definitely not.
2: I guess I got bags tournaments tonight, so yeah.
0: Got some money involved in that?
2: No, just a whole lot of fun and a little bit of drinking.
1: Where's that take place?
2: Chopier Tap.
1: Okay.
0: All right. Bags. Is that Bags on Thursday nights?
2: Yep.
0: Good spot. Let's give you a shot at Flannel Jam 4 tickets with 6 and 30. Six classic TV show themes from the 80s and 90s.
1: Yeah, I was like, how old are you?
2: 38.
0: Okay.
1: All right. Well, this should be pretty
0: interesting. Let's see how well we do here. Now, yell it out if you know the TV theme. If you don't, say pass. We can always come back to it. Okay? Here we go.
2: Okay.
0: First one, Zim, timer ready?
1: Yep.
0: All right.
2: Dukes of Hazzard.
0: Yes.
1: Oh, there we go.
0: The good old boys. Got it.
1: 28 seconds.
0: 28 seconds. Five more to go. What is this TV show?
3: I'll be there for you.
2: Full House.
0: No. It starts with an F.
2: Pass.
0: Okay, come back to that.
1: 19 seconds.
0: Okay, what is this TV show?
3: When I wake up in the morning and the longest...
2: Stay by the Bell.
0: Yeah. Woo! Nailed it.
1: 15 seconds.
0: Okay. Do you know this one? You just said this song a little, or this name a little bit ago.
2: Full House.
0: That's Full House. That's the one. Okay.
1: 13 seconds.
0: 13 seconds. Two more to go. One to get back to. What is this TV show?
4: Knight Rider. A shadowy flight into the dangerous world.
0: Yes. Woo! Nailed it.
1: 8 seconds.
0: Do you know this TV show?
5: All about how my life got flipped, turned upside down, and I'd like to take
0: Prince. Prince, good.
1: Guys, right. Okay. You got 2 seconds.
0: Okay, 2 seconds, one TV theme to get. Okay, hang on. We're going to play it again. Okay, here we go. Listen carefully. What is this TV show?
1: Yourself.
0: Okay, that is the TV show Friends.
2: Oh, my goodness.
1: I told you.
0: Hey, friend, just for playing, you're going to still go to the Winnebago County Fair and fill your tummy up with waffle fries and lemon shake-ups and then go on a bunch of whirly rides.
2: I'll probably skip the whirly rides and leave that for
1: That's what I watch my kids.
0: Yes, right. Let the kids do the ride. You go out there to eat.
1: Yep.
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0: One thing I really look forward to every afternoon is taking the dog for a nice long walk. And I can't imagine how depressed I would be if I couldn't do that because my knees hurt too bad or just too much pain in my back. Do you have pain that hurts you every day and you think you're going to need surgery to get real relief? Hey, I'm Johnny V from the Q Morning Crew. 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
5: Good morning, everybody, and happy Thursday. Patchy fog, more sunshine with a high of 80. Partly cloudy tonight with a low of 60. Chance for showers tomorrow. Isolated thunderstorms with a high of 80. From the Eyewitness News First Warren Weather Center, I'm meteorologist Joey Marino on Rockford's number one for New Country.
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0: thing you know, your workday will be done because we've got 30 minutes of continuous country every hour. We'll kick that off next. But first, we got Dueling Dummies. And I think one of these stories is the most Midwest stupid story ever.
1: Absolutely.
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1: All right, our dartboard is under repair, so it is rock, paper, scissors to see who goes first today. All right, here we go.
2: I'm ready.
1: Paper beats rock, is that
2: Dang
1: right?
2: Dang it, paper covers rock,
1: Oh,
2: yes.
1: That's how it works, okay.
2: I meant to go scissors, but...
1: Dang it!
2: Whatever.
1: I'll kick it off with a story from California, where the chips, CHP, the California Highway Patrol, pulled over a driver for what they're calling left lane camping. The guy was cruising at just 58 miles an hour in the fast lane on Highway 101, causing such a backup that five cars had to pass him on the right side. When officers asked why he was going so slow, he had an excuse. The car has a lot of miles on it.
2: Oh, okay.
1: Okay, apparently so did his patience with everyone behind him. He got a ticket and a reminder. If your car can't keep up, move over. The left lane is for passing, not for sightseeing.
2: What's the speed limit? Probably 70 or
1: At least 65.
2: Yeah.
1: Going 58 in the fast lane. Move over!
2: There'd be a lot of swearing going on in my car if I was behind that guy. All right, now for the most Midwest story ever. And I believe this is like my husband's version of a nightmare. Okay?
1: Okay.
2: Apparently, one Iowa mail carrier decided neither snow nor rain nor sleet would stop her from delivering mail because she was allegedly stealing Menards rebates before they ever reached customers.
1: Oh, I can play my Menards beer. Yeah.
2: You save big money when you shop Menards.
1: When you steal from Menards.
2: Yeah. Authorities say 45-year-old Jill Brown allegedly swiped rebates from people on her route and even stole receipts customers were mailing to Menards, you know, so she could cash in on the rebates herself. Investigators say they found a pattern going all the way back to 2024. So basically, she wasn't just delivering the mail, she was apparently delivering herself some extra Menards money. She's been charged with fourth-degree theft and released on bond. Let's be honest, if you're going to steal something from the mail, stealing Menards rebate is a pretty bold choice.
1: Yes, it is.
2: Those things are sacred in the Midwest.
1: They should lock her in a room and just play that Menards song over and over and over and over. She is our Midwest dummy of the day, for sure.
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1: Bailey Zimmerman's coming up, so is Jason Aldean and Taylor Swift. But right now we've got Luke Bryan. Yeah.

0: jump in the Q Silverado and go on another Q Morning Crew field trip next Friday. You ready?
1: Yep.
0: Do you know where we're going?
1: I think so.
0: All right. Well, we'll tell you in about 10 minutes. Q98.5.

0: 98.5, 922 with the Q Morning Crew. I'm Johnny V.
1: And I'm Little Zim.
0: We got a field trip coming up a week from tomorrow. Another Q Morning Crew field trip to Wisconsin. We're going to be at the Southern Wisconsin Regional Airport in Janesville, getting ready for the Pistons and Props Air Show. Josh and Heather are in here to talk about it. Now, Heather, you're with CCI, the big sponsor for the air show this year, right?
2: Yep. Yeah, thank you. So we are a commercial general contractor in Beloit and proud title sponsor of the Pistons and Props show.
0: Are you involved with that betting on Beloit TV show by any chance?
2: We are,
0: Season 2's coming up, right?
2: It airs on September 12th. On Annie.
0: Okay, well, we'll check that out. We'll look for you on there as well.
1: But yeah, now, do you on the show?
2: I stay far away from the
1: side. Oh, no!
0: In the background, directing, I think, is what's going on. This is a nonprofit event that is going on a week from this weekend, right, Josh?
3: Well, our nonprofit is called Propel Forward. Portion of the proceeds for the air show is going towards some of our kids' educational stuff. And, of course, we're real heavy. The veterans have been super supportive of us. So a lot of our spillover and proceeds, if we turn a profit on this air show, is going towards an emergency fund in Rock County for our local veterans. So all the money here for this air show is not going to a corporation. It is staying local. That's been one of our goals for our nonprofit and the whole reason why we became a nonprofit for this air show.
1: That's so awesome.
0: You can feel good about going to the event, having a great time with the family, and knowing it's going to go right back into the community. That is amazing. It's August 28th, 29th, 30th, next Friday, Saturday, and Sunday. Friday 4 until 8, Saturday 9 until 4. You've got a big star coming to this year's event.
3: So we have 11 fantastic performers that are coming, right? Okay. So it's not just the F-35. We got everything from a MiG coming to Susan Dacey and Big Red, which is a local performer who's been on the circuit for, I think, over 30 years that's been out there. But when it comes out, we got, of course, thank the might of the U.S. military. The F-35A Lightning is one of the pride and joy, especially of the U.S. Air Force with that. So it is not a flyby. It is not a display. It is 15 to 20 minutes of raw military power. Bring your earplugs because this thing's going to be loud and it's going to be fast at the air show. Full three-day event. Really, we keep telling folks this is a festival with a three-hour air show added on. So Friday night for any of our veterans out there, the VFW, the Marine Corps League, the Combat Vets local in Rock County, they have contributed to make it free. We're giving back to any local active duty or veterans out there. Come on out Friday night for you. We got hot air balloons, a veterans programming, skydivers, flyovers, all the World War II planes are going, right? That balloon glow we have going is super unique to come onto the airport and see. And then, of course, that jet truck will jump up and go down that runway and finish the night with fireworks, kind of as our end cap to the Veterans Night. And then Saturday and Sunday, all that stuff is going too, except for, of course, we don't have our fireworks and our hot air balloons just because it's the middle of the day.
1: Yeah.
3: Physics kind of doesn't agree with us to shoot off fireworks. But then all the World War II planes, we got a stage, live band, kids area going, tons of kids activities, bounce houses, you name it, we got it. We even have race cars where you can hop in like a Lamborghini, a Porsche, or a Ferrari and go 200 plus miles an hour and drive it down that runway, right? All of that stuff is going all day with that. And then at 12:30, a pre-show with the jet truck will start going down the runway. And at 1 o'clock, first performer will go up and we're nonstop action till 3:30. Gates open at 9 o'clock. Get out there, enjoy all of this fantastic, huge stuff that we have going. And then bring a blanket, bring a chair, kick back, relax, and enjoy 3 hours of an air show.
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3: 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We got a monster truck called Blue Ox coming, and then some of the airport equipment out there for the kids to come on out, crawl around, you know, get involved and see that stuff. And then two, all 3 days, we have most of our board members and stuff, we all have small children. We get it. We know how hard it can be with that. So in addition to bringing your blankets and chairs, go check out the kids' educational area on Saturday and Sunday. We got tons of educational stuff too, especially thanks to some of our sponsors like CCI. And those bounce houses never stop. Your kids get bored at 2:30 because they're kids and they're 5 years old. Take them over to those bounce houses. We hate events where, you know, you got to pay another $20 for a wristband after you're ready to get in. Your admission, everything's already included in there. So from car show to kids area, the entire event is one ticket.
0: The Pistons and Props Air Show coming up August 28th through the 30th. Thanks, guys, for coming in. 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
0: 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We want to do the show from right there as they're landing. I want planes landing right next to us while we're doing the morning show, Zim. So we're going to try to work that out.
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0: Good morning, everybody, and happy Thursday. Patchy fog, more sunshine with a high of 80. Partly cloudy tonight with a low of 60. Chance for showers tomorrow. Isolated thunderstorms with a high of 80. From the Eyewitness News First Warren Weather Center, I'm meteorologist Joey Marino on Rockford's number one for New Country.
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0: I don't know if Minnie Pearl barks or just goes... 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
0: All right. 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
1: And has a huge tongue, too. I love it.
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0: Q Morning Crew back tomorrow with more chances to win Winnebago County Fair tickets. We got Sugar Land concert tickets. And stay close, Garth Brooks tickets. We'll be giving those away soon. 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We'll give you the scoop on how to win those. And if your kids ride the bus to school, we want to know about your experience so far this year. All right? Not saying either way.
1: But just want to know what's going on.
0: Yeah. And if you want to message us on the Q98.5 app, got something to say, we'd love to hear from you. 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

definitely come to the right place. We've got that for you. In the form of all of your favorite new country. It's Jess. I'm on the job with you with Florida Georgia Line.

0: It's Q98.5. John Morgan. It's Kid Myself. It's Jess. I'm on the job with you. You know, when it comes to country music, we've got a lot of moms and dads out there, especially moms and dads with young children. I'm thinking about Scotty McCreery. You know, his wife, Gabby, just shared a photo of their two boys, Avery, who's three, and then Oliver, who's going to be a year old next month. You know, the funny thing about his older son, Avery, you know, he's three, and he loves to be on stage with dad. In fact, every time they're out on the road and Scotty's getting ready for a show, he said the very last thing that Avery will say to him before he goes out on stage is, "Dad, can I come with you?" He had him on stage recently to help him sing Cab in a solo, and of course, the crowd loved it.
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22: Good morning, everybody, and happy Thursday. Patchy fog, more sunshine with a high of 80. Partly cloudy tonight with a low of 60. Chance for showers tomorrow. Isolated thunderstorms with a high of 80. From the Eyewitness News First Warn Weather Center, I'm meteorologist Joey Marino on Rockford's number one for New Country.
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98.5. Well, it looks like Jason Aldean and his wife Brittany are building a new home, which isn't surprising. She was sharing photos of blueprints back in December. Well, it's now underway. I have a feeling it might actually be bigger than the 20,000 square foot bohemian that they are currently living in.

0: Mayo County Fair is in full swing in Pecatonica, and we want to send you to the fun.
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vibe with you. And I see you, Ella Langley, getting some love from Drake. He called her the GOAT pen, meaning she's one of the greatest songwriters

When the boss is burying you with more work, the least we can do is give you more country. 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Q98.5.

0: one for New Country. Q98.5. George Burge and Luke Bryan. It is Ride, Ride, Ride. My name is Jess, and we still have some great fairs and festivals wrapping up this fair and festival season in 2026. That doesn't mean we're not already planning for 2027. However, we just saw that there's been an artist that's been added to the Gulf Coast Jam for 2027. His name is Zach Top. He'll be joining Luke Bryan, also Jason Aldean, and Bailey Zimmerman as headliners. And that's already set for June 3rd through the 6th next year in Panama City Beach. Florida. Anybody else thinking about summer next year already? Or are we more focused on just getting to fall?
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2: Good morning, everybody, and happy Thursday. Patchy fog, more sunshine with a high of 80, partly cloudy tonight.

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Every time I hear that song, If I Didn't Love You, from Jason Aldean and Carrie Underwood, I think about the time that they performed that at the ACM Awards. I believe it was in 2022, and she came floating down from the ceiling. It was so cool.

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1: 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The Q Morning Crew will give you a chance to win with 6 in 30. We play that at 6:30 and 8:30. 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

0: Scott and his family have a lot to celebrate right now. His sister-in-law, Macy, just announced that she is cancer-free. Hallelujah.
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Ooh.

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I'll explain in less than 10 minutes right now. Billy Frankton on

0: Chesney's biggest hits, performed with an orchestra. That is Carry On. It is Jess on your lunch hour. This is what Miranda Lambert is doing. So there's a new concert venue that's opening in Nashville called The Truth, and she's going to be a part of the grand opening celebrations, doing a very unique show with an orchestra. So singing some of her biggest hits like Mama's Broken Heart and Kerosene and The House That Built Me, accompanied by this orchestra. Honestly, if this doesn't get recorded and put out as a live album, they're missing out on something. I think this is going to be really special. It's happening October 1st.
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23: Good afternoon, everybody. For tonight, partly cloudy with a low of 60. Chance for showers tomorrow with a high of 80. From the Eyewitness News, First Warren Weather Center, I'm meteorologist Joey Marino. 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
1: You know, when you're a country artist, you got to plan well in advance for shows and tours. Bailey Zimmerman already making plans for summer 2027. He's one of the headliners for the Gulf Coast Jam. He's on now with Chevy Silverado.

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feeling very inspired to write or work on new music? He wasn't lying. We haven't gotten anything new from him in a minute. I hope that changes, like, soon. 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

Q98.5. Hey, it's Jess. Buckle up. We are knocking out the rest of this workday, and we're doing it quickly. Yeah, pedal to the floor quickly.

wouldn't you know it, Ella Langley could break a record that was set by Shaboozey not too long ago. I'll tell you all about it in under 10 minutes on Q98.5.

0: 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Phone, keys, wallet. It's Lainey Wilson. My name is Jas. I'm on the job with you. Ella Langley continues to dominate the Billboard Hot 100 Songs chart, which is an all-genre chart. Choosin' Texas has been number one for 18 weeks this year. Now, here's the thing. If she is number one again next week, she will tie a record set by Shaboozey and Lil Nas X for the longest running number one that's a non-holiday hit on that chart. Now, of course, Shaboozey did that with his song, A Bar Song. Lil Nas X did that with his song, Old Town Road. Billy Cyrus ended up jumping on that song as well. And now Ella Langley not only can tie it, but I feel like she could stay for another 2 weeks at number one and break that record, but only time will tell.
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24: Good afternoon, everybody. For tonight, partly cloudy with a low of 60. Chance for showers tomorrow with a high of 80. From the Eyewitness News, First Warren Weather Center, I'm meteorologist Joey Marino.
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0: 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I am so ready for that album. 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

0: one for new country, Q98.5. I just love where country music is right now. That's Morgan Wallen. It's been by now. My name is Jess. I'm on the job with you. Like, everybody wants to do country music. Everybody is loving listening to country music. Country music is dominating the charts right now. And even really, like, pop culture. There's a list that's been put out by Billboard magazine. It is the top 100 artists. Now, again, all genre list. So any artist from any genre could be listed on this. Now, number one is Ariana Grande. She just did a tour, so I guess it makes sense. She's top of mind. But coming in at number two and number three are Morgan Wallen and Ella Langley. We got two artists in the top five on that list. And in my humble opinion, they should be number one and number two.
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15: Rockford weather. Good afternoon, everybody. For tonight, partly cloudy with a low of 60. Chance for showers tomorrow with a high of 80. From the Eyewitness News First Warren Weather Center, I'm meteorologist Joey Marino. Q.

you, it is still really hard to grasp the fact that we have lost Hayden Panettiere. I mean, she was on Nashville, she was on Heroes, she was in Remember the Titans back in the day. This one's

11 days left in this month. Where's this album, Kane Brown? I was hoping he would put it out by August, but maybe September will be more his time.

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1: 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The Q Morning Crew will give you a chance to win with 6 in 30. 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

Q98.5. Well, with every passing day, we're getting closer to the pumpkin spice latte being back in our lives. I believe it's back on the 25th, which isn't far from now. I gotta be honest with you, I usually drink my coffee hot, but I think I'm gonna have to get that one iced. It's still just a little too warm for a pumpkin spice flavored hot drink.

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through the rest of your Thursday workday. We play the most new country on the way. The latest from Zach Top, Luke Combs, and George Burge with Luke Bryan. Now it's Ella and Morgan. I Can't Love You Anymore on Q98.5.

It's Chrissy. Earlier in the week, we were sharing our favorite fair foods. Now we want to know, what's your favorite fair game to play? I'll tell you mine, and you can share yours on our app right now. We'll talk about them in two songs on Q90.5.

day, Pop's farm was a place to go. 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Y'all ain't listening.

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1: That's Zach Top, south of Sanity. Hey, it's Chrissy. It's fair season, so now I want to know, what's your favorite fair game?

0: to play? A lot of people will complain about how hard it is to play the games at the fair, but what's your go-to? For me, it's that water gun game that you have to keep your water gun on the bullseye, and then if your thing goes up first and beats all the other ones, you win a small prize. It's not about the prize for me. It's about the competition. I love playing against family. 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We're coming back with Low Cash next.
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4: 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For tonight, partly cloudy with a low of 60. Chance for showers tomorrow with a high of 80. From the Eyewitness News, First Warren Weather Center, I'm meteorologist Joey Marino. Q.

Thanks for having us on while you work. Luke Combs will ramp up his My Kind of Saturday Night tour in April of 27 to do 12 stadium shows. 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
1: 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He does admit, though, that sometimes the tip of the dart is too dull, but he always wins something. 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
1: It's Chrissy. Thomas Rhett expressed gratitude to the crowd that his sister-in-law was officially cancer-free at a show he recently did in New York. She'd been battling since February, and he played Life Changes in her

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1: That's Luke Bryan's latest country, and she knows it. It's Chrissy asking you what your favorite fair game is. Jordan said he loves the BB gun game where you have to shoot out the star to win a prize. He said it takes skill, and he usually wins. Mandy said that she has always loved the frog launcher. She said not only is it fun, but it releases some stress, too. That's true. 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
5: Good afternoon, everybody. For tonight, partly cloudy with a low of 60. Chance for showers tomorrow with a high of 80. From the Eyewitness News, First Warren Weather Center, I'm meteorologist Joey Marino. 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
1: It's Chrissy. All right, this song by Ella Langley now has held the record for the most weeks ever spent at the top of the Hot 100 charts by a woman, and also topped Billboard's Hot Country charts for 17 weeks. She's now passed Taylor Swift's record, which was only 3 weeks.

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1: It's Johnny V and Little Zim. The Q Morning Crew will give you a chance to win with 6 in 30. We play that at 6:30 and 8:30. 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

thanks so much for sharing your favorite fair games that you play. Hey, it's Chrissy. Will told me on the app his favorite is the basketball game. He said he knows that the rims look small, but for some reason he always wins a big prize when he plays. He said it's not impossible. Okay, here's Riley Green on

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0: It's officially the drive home with me, Chrissy. Mason texted in his request on our app. Wanted to hear Morgan Wallen, don't we? Here you go. 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
1: That's Megan Maroney. She had the iconic Dallas Cowboy cheerleaders on stage with her on her Cloud 9 tour when she was in Dallas. That's pretty cool.

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1: Stella Lefty and Boston. Hey, it's Chrissy. Earlier in the week, we were talking about fair food. Now I'm asking you for your favorite game at the fair. Ryan told me on our app that he always fools the guess your weight guys. For some reason, the guy was 40 pounds off recently, so he got a big stuffed pig animal. That's awesome for his girlfriend. I love that. Maria said the ring toss on the bottles is her favorite, even though she isn't very good at it. I love all of those games, and thanks for sharing. Coming back with Jordan Davis next.
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21: Good afternoon, everybody. For tonight, partly cloudy with a low of 60. Chance for showers tomorrow with a high of 80. From the Eyewitness News, First Warren Weather Center, I'm meteorologist Joey Marino. 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
1: It's Johnny V and Little Zim. The Q Morning Crew will give you a chance to win with 6 in 30. 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
0: We'll be back tomorrow starting at 5 on Q98.5. I know.

It's the Drive Home with Chrissy. Did you see Jason Aldean and Luke Bryan performing on their Double Down Stadium tour? It was pretty cool. Luke Bryan was singing Jason Aldean's song, My Kind of Party. And they're so funny together. Luke tries to get Jason to dance like him. It's hilarious. Tonight, they're in Washington, D.C. Here's Don't Tell on Me on Q 98.5.

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That's cool. Cadillac, horns on the hood. My buddy Frankie had his dad hook him up good. Girls smile when we roll by. They hop in the back and we cruise to the riverside.

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You guys working hard and keeping Q98.5 on in the background. 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

0: It's a drive home with me, Chrissy. We play the most country. Here's Thomas Rhett for Janine, listening on her way home from work. Thanks for having us on.
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We're having fun sharing our favorite games at the fair. 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
1: That's Taylor Swift, I Knew It, I Knew You. Hey, it's Chrissy. We're sharing our favorite games that we play at the fair. It may not be one that you're good at, but you love to try and win something with. So mine is the water gun game. You know, you aim at the target and you have to beat everybody else, whatever the thing is, all the way to the top. Whoever reaches the top first wins a prize. I just love that game. Jenna's kids love to play the fishing game. And she said so far they have 3 goldfish this year, but only one is still living. Oh, man, I remember those days. Thanks for these guys. Coming up, Florida Georgia Line.
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2: Rockford Weather. Good afternoon, everybody. For tonight, partly cloudy with a low of 60. Chance for showers tomorrow with a high of 80. From the Eyewitness News First Warren Weather Center, I'm meteorologist Joey Marino. Q.

0: It's Chrissy. Thanks for letting me keep you company on your ride home. Or if you're just hanging out, thank you. Kara loves Kane Brown's new one. It's Woman. Here you go, Kara. Thanks for having us on.
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It's a drive home with me, Chrissy. I'm surprised that we didn't get another new song from Morgan Wallen. I mean, it's been a couple weeks now. So I'm kidding. Here's his latest. It's Been By Now.

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Fret after all the bars are closed on Taste of Country Nights. It's Evan Paul. All the bars probably just opening up tonight. Let's crank up this second shift. Jelly Roll's coming up along with Luke Combs. 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